0: Life Songs.
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2: Oh, am I talking too much? 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Huh?

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I'll give it you back.

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1: 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What's up, you guys?

0: 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Thank you for spending your hard-earned money to come see us play for you today. Thank you.
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0: 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Is that my juice?
1: Völlig die Laolas vernachlässigt heute.

That's entertainment right there. That's beautiful. 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I've got one of these. I'll give it you back.

0: 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Thank you for spending your hard-earned money to come see us play for you today. Thank you.
1: Life Songs.

Once more. Are there any girls in the house tonight? There you are. All right, girls. I want you to say, what's love got to do with it? You say.

Are there any men in the house? All right, guys. I want you guys to say, what's love got to do? Got to do.

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1: Life Songs.
2: I could lie awake just to hear you breathing. Watch you smile when you are sleeping.

0: Life Songs.
1: Oh, am I talking too much? Is that my cue to shut off? Do you like that? Huh?

0: Life Songs.
1: And this has been, remains merciful.
2: Yes, and unto you, death is star.
1: Yes, please.
2: No, it isn't.
1: I'm sure of it.